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1: They say hindsight's 20/20, but I can't say I knew what was coming. 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

0: ERF Yes, da wo du bist.
1: 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I'm kinda scared that I'll be cut off, I lose my mind.